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There's so much you have to know.

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Whenever I let go of all my love and hope,